me. Tweet names I lost, probably either ashamed of mine, caught in me. The flesh feels like a broken beast. Wrestle with a web, spin another one, blow the smoke in my lungs. See you

was Christmas morning down on the farm, and all the animals were gathered round opening their Christmas presents, when in alarm little Wiggly Pig screeched an awful sound. "Oink, oink, oink," he said, and all the other animals said, "What is it? What's wrong? What's the matter, little Wiggly Pig?" And this is little Wiggly Pig's story.

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Do you know what I mean? Like, shit like that, there should be some sort of law. Unless they write it, like, yeah, like, entitled to consent, like, us to have a decision. Anyway.

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awake. Shake dreams from your hair, my pretty child, my sweet one. Choose the day and choose the sign of your day, the day's divinity. First thing you see,

It's the lazy theologian, the clumsiest poet, stumbling through the poplar grove, and he doesn't even notice those toes bled a little. Bathrooms are sacred space if faith is under the left nipple. That's the king, no Martin Luther. You might have seen him riding on a green Martian scooter, clutching a Hewlett-Packard computer. Indeed, he's ageless like Trevor Thornberry. I don't worship Norse gods or stone fairies. At home on a cracked iPhone, alone and hairy, casting postmodernist abracadabra. It starts like this. Dun, dun, dun, dun, dun. I don't know. I thought they might have killed me, so I read the Hagakure on a very long drive from Chicago to here. Holding

0: monochrome, this monotone is great to the monotony. Saw its own philosophy to justify the dimples in its face. In its face? So we made a couple sticker packs and pretended we didn't hear when white fans said nigger fast. There's Pollo in this menudo. I'm the newest fellow in this group though, and they're all feasting on my naivete. I guess it's picture day. I guess it's pizza day. If purity of heart is to will only one thing, then you have some explaining to do. I can rap like an Afghan. I can rap like my last name was Black Man. I can rap like the son of Mike Ladd. Let me take out a full page Vice ad that supposes it might ask if underground hip hop was just one tight fad. This is an all seeing eye patch, if I might add.
1: Got many styles, this time just trying to follow Milo. These days, most of the time, I'm chilling in the hollow. To see slacks. Back in high school, I wanted to be abstract, not like you, but pretty cool. In my heart, was always more busy bees than moti. Lunchline headsets had me thinking yogurt backwards, plug in the Baptist fit. Lake Champlain is crystal clear, I owe it to myself to speak free. Kelly brought me green tea ice cream. I could never forget eating sushi on $10, feeling rich. That was 06. And I wrote a lot of mean shit, but only got love in my heart to go along with all them sad ships that never came.

contributes to urgent development in the face of Masrodius' time, requiring requires much faster attack use towards the early century.

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I saw any person who's a king on the sword, which is head, so, the torture of inverse is so skinny.

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Just hang up like just.

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He put out his eyes and then cut his nose off, saying the body sacrificed his ear on the bushes. Scoop out his brain, put a string where his ears were. All the king's horses and all the king's men. Swing the whole mess to the end of the wire and scratch out his eyes with a tooth for razor. The wire extends from the tip

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0: you know, to walk down the park of Madison Avenue and to see a specific sort of environment, see all the people bucked up, looking pretty, and not worrying about how they're going to eat or...
1: Let's bury the hatchet, I'd rather sharpen one. They grow apart from sun, all cause he's starving for some. The farthest one from the planet, they frantic from the television. Big heart, you could tell I'm giving, but fuck with minds, to hell I'm sending. Mind pending, crimes pending, avoided life sentence in a bing. Celebrating by the bings, these leeching mosquitoes I gotta fling. Since Wally moccasins, I knew the God was within. Latino like Goya, but never spilled the beans. Written or off the top like guillotines. The only pig in the barn to realize that we in a cage fence. Guess we buy our time with patience. Stay in suspense, hate is stress, made me a mess. So I kick shit till it made me a messy. Can't have mercy like Uncle Jesse. No Pepsi and fuck a smile. Puff a mile away, it's quarter life. I can't blow trout today. Trying to say shit.
2: Corner time, but we don't throw the towel in. It ain't the loudest ones, you gotta watch them silent, man. And if it hits the fan, we see you gon' be riding then. And if it hits the fan, we see you gon' be solid then. Corner time, but we don't throw the towel in. It ain't the loudest ones, you gotta watch them silent, man. And if it hits the fans, we see you gon' be riding then. And if it hits the fan, we see you gon' be solid then. Touch some pussy and hit the gym. Daily decisions, energy spent. Trips with my women friends. Gallivanting across the Atlantic. Often I landed speaking foreign language. Collecting stamps, let the record dance. Tomfoolery, this ain't nothing new to me. Took a couple trips down to New Orleans to UAE. What appeared to be the roughest patch. A puff it passes, faded to memories in the past. And it didn't last. Push the pain to the back and the vocals forward and making crazy moves. Couldn't ignore this local's motive. Moving coast to coast with daily doses, hail explosive. Like the third rail, you fail to focus. The worst spot, I'm smooth as moonwalking in church socks. Main event, make sure you get that purse notched. Corner time, but we don't throw the towel in. It ain't the loudest ones, you gotta watch them silent, man. And if it hits the fan, we see you gon' be riding then. And if it hits the fan, we see you gon' be solid then.

0: This is Bang Crosby. I sing kin to necks like stiff pricks in sex. This is the sound of the MPC on Radio Blackout Family. I love you, but not as much as I love me.
1: Thank you.

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You don't dare kill her. 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

mixing drinks, no, we'll regret this. Ain't been asleep yet, room service bringing us.